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3: 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Ich bin Crow.
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5: 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I look so good, you look so good. Maybe we should all leak it together. F*** it. You only live once. Let the people see.

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Please just rewind. 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

0: 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Top New Music. 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Olivia Rodrigo.
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1: 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That's when I knew that your heart was scarring. 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

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That's when I knew that your heart was scarring. 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
0: I knew it, I knew you.